Magic 99.5. I'm Doug DeRosier. Happy Friday to you and hope your weekend is off to a great start. This is really interesting. A new study showed that drinking alcohol triggers a hormonal shift that steers drinkers towards savory or salty foods and away from sweets. So I guess if you want to eat less sweets, drink more alcohol. I'm kidding. Mostly.

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2: Traffic's moving pretty well at this point here in the metro. You will see a little bit of a slowdown on I-25 both directions near the construction zone. Just watch your speed as you make your way through there. At west on I-40 near Coors, you'll see a little bit of a slowdown there. Paseo, Alameda, Montaño, those river crossings all look good right now. I'm Michael Carlisle with KKOB Traffic every 10 minutes on the 7s. See an accident? Call the Traffic Tracker hotline at 505-767-9167. I'm Michael Carlisle from the 96.3 News Radio KKOB Traffic Center.
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So I've only been back from vacation for about a day, and already I've got 3 mosquito bites. So obviously, those little bastards are back again.

0: 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This weekend, the New Mexico Kidney Walk's happening on Sunday at North Domingo Baca Park. 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
19: Watch for an isolated gusty shower this evening. Otherwise, skies quickly settle for the overnight. Mostly clear Saturday morning. Albuquerque's low 62, Santa Fe 56. Saturday afternoon, partly cloudy. Slight chance of an isolated storm. Probably a little better chance for Santa Fe than Albuquerque. The Albuquerque's high at 91, Santa Fe 85. This is your forecast. From KOAT Action 7 News, I'm meteorologist Eric Green.

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Magic 99.5. Coming up at 7 o'clock, John Tesh will be here with Intelligence for Your Life tonight. John will tell you about the latest viral video trend that's being called Xanax for your senses. Quiet

or Intel for you. John Tesh on Magic 99.5. Welcome to Intelligence for Your Life. John Tesh with you as per always. And it looks like it's time for us to pare down our busy schedules. This comes from psychologist Dr. Gloria Mark, author of the book Attention Span. Now, she tells us scheduling more, quote, empty space in our days is the key to being more attentive and more productive. In fact, Dr. Mark highlights a Japanese expression, the beauty of empty space. Now, a good example of this is a painting where the central

0: I've got your intel, John Tesh on Magic 99.5. Welcome back to Intelligence for Your Life. John Tesh with you. We've talked a lot about people, the trend of people growing their own food at home. If growing your own food sounds daunting, experts say just start with herbs. They're much easier to grow than vegetables because they're more forgiving of less than ideal growing conditions. That makes them the perfect plants for beginning gardeners. And check it out. Studies show gardening comes with a whole bunch of mental and physical health benefits, including reduced risk of dementia. And the physical act of digging in soil is proven to trigger the release of serotonin. That, of course, is the feel-good hormone. It has the same effect on our neurons as Prozac, making us relaxed and happier. Plus, when we grow our own food, we tend to eat healthier, you and your family. So, you want to get started? Start with herbs. And coming up, I'll tell you why cardio is out and strength training is in gyms across the country. The scientists tell us why.
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Where to be for the intel. I'm John Tesh on Magic 99.5. Well, Business Insider Online has this new headline, quote, gyms are becoming a treadmill graveyard. This is because cardio is now out, apparently, and strength training is in, as in weigh in. And at gyms, you'll see row after row of empty treadmills, stair climbers, and ellipticals, while people crowd around the squat racks, the benches, and the free weights. More gym goers are also in open spaces doing strength training moves like squats, push-ups, and planks. The Sports and Fitness Industry Association says this shift is real, and it's been happening for a few years now, and a lot of it has to do with the science behind exercise. We now know, and Gib and I talk about this all the time, resistance training can help you feel younger for longer. It can delay chronic illness, boost bone health, and reduce pain. It can even improve your self-image. Studies also show strength training beats cardio when it comes to fat burning.

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John Tesh here with more intelligence for your life on the way with Magic 99.5.

0: 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Well, John Tesh with Gib Gerard, and I have seen this happen in your family, Gib, as your kids start to get older. A study from Oxford University now is saying that there's nothing has more of an impact on the future success of kids than just reading.
1: Oh, yeah.
0: Not sports, not socializing, going to museums, cooking, or anything else. Reading is number one.
1: Look, there are so many studies about the earlier in your kid's life that you expose them to books, the better their school outcomes are, the better their overall intelligence is over time. So, we try really hard to emphasize that. We have them in a no screen time school, so they can only read during the week if they want a diversion. Yeah. It is fundamental to the way that we parent, and I see it pay dividends.
0: It's interesting too, because I've seen that your eldest daughter, she just reads all the time.
1: All the time.
0: And now the two younger ones are like, I want to do this.
1: Yes. Yeah. Well, you make it a habit that your family shows. And by the way, you know, if you want your kids to read, if you think that this is important and you know that you want them to read, the best way to get them to read is for you to be modeling that behavior. So time to put the screens down and, pick up a book, even a Kindle.
0: Amen.
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27: Watch for an isolated gusty shower this evening. Otherwise, skies quickly settle for the overnight. Mostly clear Saturday morning. Albuquerque's low 62, Santa Fe 56. Saturday afternoon, partly cloudy. Slight chance of an isolated storm. Probably a little better chance for Santa Fe than Albuquerque. With Albuquerque's high at 91, Santa Fe 85. This is your forecast. From KOAT Action 7 News, I'm meteorologist Eric Green.
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0: It's the intel you need. John Tesh on Magic 99.5. Welcome to Intelligence for Your Life. John Tesh with you, as per always. Question for you. Are you like me? Do you sometimes fall asleep with wet hair? Well, apparently you and I may want to start using a blow dryer because, in addition to making hair more prone to breakage and frizz, our wet hair and pillow are a hotbed for fungi. According to studies now by the University of Manchester, wet hair can create a perfect environment for fungus and bacteria to thrive. And if that happens often enough, it can grow into a real problem on the scalp, causing yellow discoloration, itchiness, buildup, and flakiness. It's because fungi can live on hair, nails, and the outer layer of our skin. As a result, your pillow can become a breeding ground for fungus to thrive. Thank you. You can also wake up with broken and tangled strands that can be hard to recover to their healthy state, especially for people with curly hair. And some fungi can make their way into your hair, affecting keratin and tissue, which causes your hair to become brittle and break. This thing goes on and on and on. Let me just bottom line it quickly before we all get more grossed out than we are already. Blow drying your hair is way better than sleeping with it wet. There you go.
1: Intelligence for your life.
0: And just ahead, scientists believe they have found the perfect time to eat breakfast for weight loss and a longer

0: in the yard. Or Intel for you, John Tesh on Magic 99.5. So we always hear that timing is everything. So here we go with three ways we can use timing to benefit our health by tapping into our body's natural clock, also known as your circadian rhythm. For example, the perfect time for breakfast is precisely 12 hours after dinner. This is the conclusion of research from the Salk Institute for Biological Studies. That way, you're fasting for 12 hours. Get it? It helps your body use the calories you've consumed instead of storing them as fat. When people ate for 12 hours and fasted for 12 hours, they ended up consuming 20% or more fewer calories overall. They also reported having much higher energy levels. And then the best time to take a walk, that would be between 2 and 3 p.m. in your time zone. Research from Penn State shows that is when our body temperature naturally starts to dip, between 2 and 3 p.m. That'll make you sleepy. But a 15-minute power walk, it's proven to boost your heart rate and help keep you alert. So you'll have energy to power through the rest of the day. And one more bonus round here. Do you drink wine? Then you should aim to have a glass no later than 8 p.m. Registered dietitian Joy Bauer, our friend, says your body needs about 2 hours to metabolize all the alcohol in a drink. If you drink later than 8 p.m., you risk having the alcohol disrupt your sleep.
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0: And coming up, apparently men are getting the message that the average woman is attracted to a paleo man, as in adventurous, as in caveman. Don't miss this.
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28: 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Okay, bestie, have you ever eaten a moon pie? It is two round graham crackers with marshmallow filling in the center, dipped in chocolate, or maybe even another flavor. Now, if you've ever tried it, you might either A, be from the South, or B, you've been to Cracker Barrel lately, because that's where they sell them. The legend has it that when a Kentucky coal miner asked for a snack as big as the moon from a Chattanooga bakery, their salesman developed this sweet round snack that we know today. I have never tried a moon pie, but now kind of want to, even though marshmallow is not my favorite. I'll tell you what I do enjoy. A whoopie pie. Bestie, have you ever tried a whoopie pie? They're delicious.
29: 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Magic.

0: I've got your intel. John Tesh on Magic 99.5. Okay, it's time for some dating and relationship intel. Ladies, let me know what you think about this. The best way to reach me is on my Facebook page. It's facebook.com/John Tesh. Let us know how you feel about this latest dating research. It's go paleo on your love life. So guys, when it comes to attraction, the experts are saying that you need to think like a caveman. It doesn't mean clubbing your woman over the head and dragging her back to your cave. The scientists at the University of Alaska, see, I told you it was real, they found that women find men handling primitive challenges more attractive than men taking modern risks. Ladies, it's time for you to let me know. For example, women, many of them, find men who chop wood, build a fire, or go swimming in moving water. They just threw that in there, swimming and moving. I'm not doing that. I'll chop wood, but I'm not going to go swimming and moving water. Anyway, they find those men more appealing than men who take risks like driving too fast on a windy road or riding a motorcycle without a helmet. It's because tackling so-called caveman challenges, well, it shows how fit you are and how you could protect and care for a woman. But taking modern risks only emphasizes what a nincompoop you are and that you lack good judgment and have poor character. So, again, they find, ladies, what do you think? Do you find a man who chops wood, builds a fire, and swims in moving water more appealing? Facebook.com/John Tesh.
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0: Where to be for the intel. I'm John Tesh on Magic 99.5. All right, Gib, so Google data shows one of the top trending searches right now is gardening. And you don't need a backyard or outdoor space to do it. This is good for me. Miniature gardening setups at all-time highs, including terms like a mini garden and tabletop garden. 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That's spiking. I think I could probably do that without killing everything.
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0: Sprouts.
1: There's a home composting kit. You can do everything on your countertop nowadays. You don't even have to use an appliance. It's all just countertop stuff. But look, I have friends who have hydroponic gardens where they grow lettuce in their apartments. So they're
0: without any soil, right?
1: You don't need soil. You just put nutrients into the water, and the stuff grows. The vertical gardening. There's
0: that
1: no
0: reminds
1: excuse.
0: Me of the plot of The Thing. When the thing comes from outer space and you grow part of him out of more. Go ahead.
1: Okay. Yeah. All the thing needs is just a little part of himself and the thing gets to perpetuate. Right, I see your point. Yeah. But look, the point is that you have no excuse, whether you're the thing or whether you're just growing lettuce, you have no excuse to not be growing your own stuff. And by the way, if you have kids, they're more likely to eat the food if they help grow it. If you want to get more fruits and vegetables in your life, find a way to get a mini garden or a maximum garden.
0: Don't do what I did. I grew radishes, and the kids aren't gonna,
1: delicious.
0: Oh my gosh! You bite through that, and you start weeping. Your eyes weeping.
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15: 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KOAT Action 7 News, more in the morning.
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25: Watch for an isolated gusty shower this evening. Otherwise, skies quickly settle for the overnight. Mostly clear Saturday morning. Albuquerque's low 62, Santa Fe 56. Saturday afternoon, partly cloudy. Slight chance of an isolated storm. Probably a little better chance for Santa Fe than Albuquerque. The Albuquerque's high at 91, Santa Fe 85. This is your forecast. From KOAT Action 7 News, I'm meteorologist Eric Rain.

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1: John Tesh here with your intel on Magic 99.5. You're plugged into the John Tesh radio show, and for 20-some years, we've been moving you forward in your life. And believe me, I'm listening when our researchers find all these great pieces. I use them for my life as well. Thank you for being along for the ride. If you are looking for a new hobby to bring joy to your life, I want you to consider dancing, and a lot of scientists want you to do that too. According to the Greater Good Science Center at UC Berkeley, dancing happens to be, in their opinion, the best activity to lift your mood, increase motivation, improve your social skills, even improve your memory. Yes, from dancing. That's because learning choreography challenges the brain. Partnered dancing or a group class gives you social interaction, and expressing yourself through movement improves your well-being and creativity. I have to tell you, years ago, my wife and I took a series of lessons at the Arthur Murray Studios. It was, first of all, it was hilarious because I just can't dance. I'm too large to dance, I think. But it was great. The camaraderie was wonderful.

0: It's the intel you need. John Tesh on Magic 99.5. From our health and wellness files, the latest superfood is limes. This is according to the American Diabetes Association. The juice, the zest, and the pulp of limes contain soluble fiber, which can help manage diabetes because it slows down the absorption of sugar into the bloodstream and reduces blood sugar spikes. Plus, compounds in lime juice boost production of digestive enzymes, making it easier for your body to break down food. Lime juice just keeps going here. Lime juice also helps wipe out illness-causing germs in your digestive tract, reduces blood pressure and bad LDL cholesterol, and helps stop kidney stones. Limes. Lime juice contains more citric acid than orange or grapefruit juice, which is the key to preventing calcium from crystallizing into kidney stones. So don't just think of limes as something on the side of your Pellegrino. They are a legitimate health food.
1: All the intelligence in one place. Tesh.com.
0: 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It's known as the 5-minute meditation.
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3: 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Now, I know a lot of people might make fun of me because I go to bed so early at night, but I do wake up early, so there's that. I'm a happy person. I think in general, I'm pretty happy, and it might be because I get so much sleep. Yeah, according to some research, the more sleep you get, the happier you're going to be. You're not going to feel so lazy and lackadaisical, and you're going to be more attentive the following day. So you are going to be on your game, top notch. You are going to get those projects done at work and maybe pay attention in the meetings too. I don't know though. I can't guarantee that because some of those meetings can be an email. What do you think? How much sleep do you get? 505-851-5995. Text me.
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More intel for you. John Tesh on Magic 99.5. We've had quite a few stories on meditation on this program, and now here's one more that's very convincing. It turns out if you start your day with 5 minutes of meditation, not only will it decrease stress and anxiety for the rest of the day, it'll make the practice easier to stick to. Now, this comes from Dr. Ava Suda, an instructor at the University of Massachusetts Memorial Health Center. In a study of nearly 1 million meditation app users, she found those who meditated in the morning were more likely to stick with the habit. So here's how to create your own 5-minute morning meditation habit. Have a designated place for it every day. Having a specific spot, it helps with consistency because it creates a pattern. When you see that space, it's like, okay, this is what I do here. And then have a few words to go along with your meditation. Research has shown that the mantra-based meditation can have a positive effect on mental health and can even reduce hypertension. It could be as simple as saying in as you inhale and out as you exhale, either silently or out loud. Or you can do what I do. You use a mantra to set your intention for the day. So maybe you start with, you inhale and you go, I am. And then as you exhale, grateful. I am, inhale, and then exhale on grateful.

0: I've got your intel, John Tesh on Magic 99.5. Let's talk about your, do you have a favorite song, Gib?
1: I don't know that I have it off the top of my head, but I through phases where I have a song that is my favorite.
0: That's very normal. I still like...
1: Round Ball Rock?
0: Oh, gosh. I still like 21st Century Schizoid Man.
1: King Crimson.
0: It turns out your favorite song will light up your brain the same way cocaine does.
1: Neuroscientists
0: at McGill University, in a neuroscience study that was very expensive, apparently, used PET scans on people listening to music that gave them chills and watched a flood of dopamine hit the nucleus accumbens, the brain's pleasure center.
1: I mean, look, we know that a great song, it really hits. It makes you feel all kinds of things. It makes you relaxed when you're stressed. It gets you excited when you're feeling down. A good song with a good chorus, a good hook, it can hit. It's there. It's why we use music to comfort us, why we use music to set the mood if we're having a party, whatever. There is a reason why music is the soundtrack for our lives as we go through it. I cannot believe that. I mean, I guess it hits like hard drugs. That's incredible.
0: Yeah, now the test proves it. Right, we should find those guys.
1: I'm good. I'm good just reading it.
0: They'll get nose jobs.
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20: If you're caring for an aging parent, you may feel quite often that you're alone in what you're doing. But you're not, not by a long shot. According to a new report by the Pew Research Center, 10% of U.S. adults are caring for a parent over age 65. Millions more are caring for a spouse or partner 65 or older. Beyond the sheer numbers, this report, perhaps unsurprisingly, found a major difference in caregiver well-being between men and women. One psychologist we spoke to suggested thinking 5 years in the future and imagining where you are right now. Will you be glad you took something on, or regretful that you didn't? You also need to cut yourself some slack, he said, especially women. Don't try to shoulder all of the burden by yourself. You might need to ask for help before you burn out. You'll be so glad you did. I'm Dr. Sanjay Gupta, helping you live a better life.
21: Watch for an isolated gusty shower this evening. Otherwise, skies quickly settle for the overnight. Mostly clear Saturday morning. Albuquerque's low 62, Santa Fe 56. Saturday afternoon, partly cloudy. Slight chance of an isolated storm. Probably a little better chance for Santa Fe than Albuquerque. The Albuquerque's high at 91, Santa Fe 85. This is your forecast from KOAT Action 7 News. I'm meteorologist Eric Green.

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I'm John Tesh with Intelligence for Your Life on Magic 99.5.

0: Where to be for the intel. I'm John Tesh on Magic 99.5. You know us, if it doesn't make you healthier, happier, or just more interesting, we won't put it on this show. No potty humor, no meanness, no politics. We're here to move you forward in your life. Let's do some of that. Did you know that endless scrolling through social media can make you and I sick? Yep, it happens. It used to come from things like VR headsets. Up to 60% of people using VR experience they get sick, nauseous. But now, cyber sickness is on the rise. Scrolling for too long is making people feel weighed down, dizzy, nauseous. It comes from the scrolling movement on social media news feeds, but you can even experience it when you're looking through a Netflix queue. So National Geographic, who studied this, says any kind of perceived motion can cause cyber sickness. It's a cousin to other forms of motion sickness, like getting car sick or seasick. It all comes down to what's known as our vestibular system, which controls our balance. And as your eyes get bombarded with visual information, but your body doesn't sense motion, the difference makes you feel sick. And lying in bed and scrolling is one of the worst things you can do. It's the most chilled out your vestibular system can be. However, the prolonged motion of scrolling becomes really difficult for your brain and your body to resolve. The solution is simple. We got to put down our phone.
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0: 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So I want to take a moment and tell you about the latest video trend. It's called quiet cooking videos. Now, these are being called Xanax for your senses, and they're just what they sound like, people preparing food silently. Quiet cooking videos are one part ASMR, which stands for Autonomous Sensory Meridian Response. That's a combination of sounds and visuals that give people a pleasant, relaxing, tingly sensation. And it's one part straight-up cooking instruction. But all you hear is the chopping and the sizzling and the stirring. Sometimes they're set outdoors, so you also hear wind and birds or other nature sounds. And you see lakes, trees, and a crackling campfire. Dr. David Klemanski is a psychiatry professor at Yale. He says because anxiety can present itself both emotionally and physically, watching or listening to ASMR can help lower your heart rate and reduce agitation, and quiet cooking videos can help. All right, if you want to check these out, just Google quiet cooking videos, silent cooking videos, or silent chef.
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0: 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John Tesh on Magic 99.5. Directly from our Success 101 files, here is a great way to be more successful. Just stop using one particular word. It's the word sure. Like when the boss asks you to take on a new project or a friend asks if you'll help them move, career expert Kate Bugard says sure is a half-hearted, non-committal way of saying yes. And when you say sure, what most people hear is, I'm not thrilled about it, but I guess I'll do it anyway. Put it this way, if you ask somebody to marry you, would you rather hear yes or sure? It's why language experts recommend cutting the word sure from your vocabulary, because most people prefer hearing definitive answers like yes or no. So what if you're in a situation where you can't say no, like at work? In that case, Bugard says most bosses would prefer hearing honesty over the word sure. So say, yes, I'll take on that project. I do have a lot on my plate already, so I'll need to put other tasks aside. Bugard says it may not change your boss's mind, but you're going to come across a lot better than saying, sure.
1: Intelligence for your life with John Tesh.

0: More intel for you. John Tesh on Magic 99.5. So, Gabe, I've got this new way of exercising. Of course, I learned it on this show and on our coaching program. Exercise snacking. We talked about it before, fitness snacking. And now I'm driving my family crazy because I'll just run out of the room and go in the backyard.
1: So good for you.
0: 3 1-minute bursts of vigorous exercise spread through your day. Cuts your risk of dying from heart disease nearly in half. Hello, healthy heart. That's from a Nature Medicine study. And the same study found a 38 to 40% drop in cancer-related death. The practice is called exercise snacking, short, hard bouts of about a minute multiple times a day.
1: This is, look, this cuts through all of our excuses that we have. I'm always saying on the coaching call here that the best exercise program is the exercise program you will do. That's the best one to do, is the one that you will do consistently. I am one of those people where if I can't exercise to my fullest, like if I don't have time to spend an hour in the gym, I end up skipping the exercise, and that's terrible for me, and then that piles up. We shouldn't be doing that. This is a great way to get to cut through the excuses. I keep a deadlift bar loaded in my backyard, and every time I walk past it, I have to do 3 to 5. All it does is it gets my heart rate up, it gets my blood pumping, and boom, I'm making it through the day with consistent exercise. And research has shown that consistently exercising, even in small ways throughout the day, is actually better for you than one big exercise routine where you go to the gym for an hour and then you don't move for the rest of the day.
0: Yep.
1: This is actually better for you to move consistently through the day, but less intensely.
0: Yeah, it was a great way to describe it.
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12: If you're caring for an aging parent, you may feel quite often that you're alone in what you're doing. But you're not. Not by a long shot. According to a new report by the Pew Research Center, 10% of U.S. adults are caring for a parent over age 65. Millions more are caring for a spouse or partner 65 or older. Beyond the sheer numbers, this report, perhaps unsurprisingly, found a major difference in caregiver well-being between men and women. One psychologist we spoke to suggested thinking 5 years in the future and imagining where you are right now. 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You also need to cut yourself some slack, he said, especially women. Don't try to shoulder all of the burden by yourself. You might need to ask for help before you burn out. You'll be so glad you did. I'm Dr. Sanjay Gupta, helping you live a better life.
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15: 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Also, they were used to create poutier lips and soften their faces. 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
3: 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Ooh, bestie, we love our GLP-1s. That is for sure. A new survey suggests many Americans would rather give up social media than stop taking their weight loss medications. What do we feel about this? This is kind of crazy. Nearly a quarter of those surveyed said they currently use or have used these drugs in the past 5 years. And they love them. I know. I'm on one. You all know that. And you know what? It is kind of a game changer. I do not think about food all the time, which is pretty good. Still love cookies. And sometimes, you know, when you're stressed, you just eat right through that GLP-1. But yeah, it is pretty amazing. I don't know if I give up social media, though. I kind of love that, too.
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20: Watch for an isolated gusty shower this evening. Otherwise, skies quickly settle for the overnight. Mostly clear Saturday morning. Albuquerque's low 62, Santa Fe 56. Saturday afternoon, partly cloudy. Slight chance of an isolated storm. Probably a little better chance for Santa Fe than Albuquerque. With Albuquerque's high at 91, Santa Fe 85. This is your forecast from KOAT Action 7 News. I'm meteorologist Eric Green.

0: I've got your intel. John Tesh on Magic 99.5. John Tesh here. Intelligence for your life. You know, we often hear that to be considered smart, you need to have a high IQ or a really strong memory. But a new study confirmed the existence of a third sign of intelligence known as our implicit learning ability. Simply put, it refers to your ability to gain knowledge by observation. Think of it as your street smarts, yes, which can't be taught in school. But explicit learning is what happens when you purposely try to memorize a list of words or learn a new skill. Listen to this. University of Wisconsin-Madison researchers say our implicit learning ability is independent of more traditional forms of learning. It helps explain why some people may struggle to get good grades in school or ace an IQ test, but are still considered super smart. It's likely because their implicit learning ability, their street smarts, is off the charts.
1: Intelligence for your life.
0: And up next, why more and more people are getting restraining orders against people who are threatening them online.

0: orders, they now extend to what's happening online as well. Listen to this. A New York judge ruled that a man who tried to follow his ex-girlfriend on Instagram violated a restraining order against him. The Manhattan judge charged a man with criminal contempt for violating a protection order that forbade him from contacting his ex-girlfriend by any means, including electronically. The boyfriend claimed he didn't violate the restraining order because by following her on Instagram, it merely triggered a notification in the app and there was no direct contact. The judge, he was angry and disagreed. He said it would be like using an iPhone and asking Siri to place a call instead of dialing her number himself. It still is a means of contact, even if there's an electronic middleman. Restraining orders now extend to what's happening online as well.
1: Now that's intelligence for your life.
0: Coming up, why so many housing complexes are banning pickleball.
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15: Staying active every day will go a long way towards helping you live a happy, healthy, and pain-free life. And there is perhaps no movement more fundamental than walking. It reinforces the alignment, stability, and coordinated muscle activation that supports how your body moves, whether you're doing strenuous exercise or simply going about your daily life. This is according to Dana Santis, a strength and conditioning specialist. Even though you walk every day, Dana does say you can make small adjustments to immediately improve your walking mechanics. So, keep your rib cage stacked over your pelvis. Avoid leaning over or arching your lower back. Allow your arms to swing naturally in coordination with your legs. Keep your gaze forward, your jaw relaxed, and then just breathe in through your nose and out through your mouth. I'm Dr. Sanjay Gupta, helping you live a better life.
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1: So I'd have to say I agree with this because I just started playing this game, or at least I played it for a couple of days. One of the biggest complaints about pickleball is how loud it is. A study found that sound levels from hitting a pickleball top 85 decibels. It's a, you know, you're hitting basically a wiffle ball with a very hard racket. This is as loud as an alarm clock, vacuum cleaner, or a power tool. By comparison, tennis is typically about 35 decibels lower than pickleball and makes a lower pitch sound when the ball is hit. Tennis players are loving this story. Pickleball's higher pitch sound, it's more annoying to the human ear. It's why pickleball is being banned at many city parks and by some homeowners associations especially. As a result, the sport's governing body, USA Pickleball, has hired acoustic experts to come up with noise solutions. For example, they've challenged manufacturers to start coming up with ways to make the sport less noisy and to create paddles and balls that deliver 50% less noise. Good luck with that. Including, but not limited to, noise barrier screens for the pickleball courts. That's going to be expensive. Pickleball's governing body is hoping that by muffling the sport, it'll appease the critics and more courts will be welcomed where they've previously been banned. It's great exercise and it's easy to play. I hope they figure it out.

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John Tesh here with more intelligence for your life on the way with Magic 99.5.

0: It's the intel you need. John Tesh on Magic 99.5. All right, Gibb, according to Career Builder, the top fashion pet peeves for employers. This is important if you want to get or keep your job. Number one, an unironed shirt.
1: Oh, jeez.
0: Problem is, I got some these fancy shirts that they just get wrinkled immediately.
1: Yeah, they have like linen in them. Yeah, that's the problem. The linen just immediately crinkles unless you starch them.
0: Number two is sneakers, although there are some pretty fancy sneakers.
1: Yeah. It depends on the environment that you work in, but I respect it.
0: But the number three, top fashion pet peeve for employers, I would think this would be number one, is wearing flip-flops.
1: This really depends on what you do for a living. But I would say 99% of jobs, unless you are a lifeguard, in which case, wear the flip-flops. 99% of jobs, you shouldn't wear flip-flops too. If you're a creative executive somewhere, sometimes being a sneakerhead is helpful. It makes you look cool. Makes you look like you're hip. So, you work in advertising and you got like a big sneaker collection. Yeah. That seems okay.
0: Yeah, Converse.
1: But if you're in finance and your shirt is not pressed, then I'm expecting you to be minding the P's and Q's. I want you to know exactly what percentage each dollar is going to what place. And if you don't have an iron shirt, then it doesn't look like somebody who is minding the details.
0: I understand
1: where this comes from. I just think it's very much career and sector dependent.
0: Yeah, and probably don't have alcohol on your breath either. It's probably a good tip.
1: Solid advice. Unless you're sommelier.
0: It came up that. Okay, bye.
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6: Let's head to Santa Rosa, California. 42-year-old Jane Hollingsworth walks into a Wells Fargo bank to rob it. She's got a bright blue wig. 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She passes the teller a note, gets $3,000 and heads out of the bank. Okay, cool. Ditch the outfit and the wig and you'll be doing good, right? Nope. It wasn't an outfit or a wig. That's just Jane's style. Jane actually has bright blue hair and loves wearing a bright pink leopard skin jacket, which she was arrested in 22 minutes later, 1 mile from the scene where police were able to find the woman with the simple description. 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
14: 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Bestie, I think it's safe to say that we all want people to trust us, right? 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Smiling makes other people trust us partly because they automatically smile back at us. That is so true. The very act of smiling, it gets rid of the suspicion. It also makes people more confident in who they are talking to. The more that people see a smile, the more trusting they are. So the next time you are meeting someone new, just smile. Even if it's to a stranger in a store, I try very hard not to have, you know, resting you know what face when I'm out and about around town. 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
16: Recent survey conducted by Common Sense Media found one-third of teenagers prefer AI companions over humans for serious conversations. There's a term for that: social offloading. And experts we talked to warned that this habit could be stunting emotional growth, leaving an already isolated generation who came of age during the pandemic even less prepared for the messiness of human interaction. Sure, AI can help you polish whatever it is you're looking to say, but that's not very human, right? It's the messiness that makes our interactions with each other so real. It's also what makes them so validating, help us to develop our confidence, our voice, our deep bonds with each other. Psychiatrists we talked to encouraged turning to family or friends when you're struggling to express yourself. They are keen to help. I'm Dr. Sanjay Gupta, helping you live a better life.
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19: Watch for an isolated gusty shower this evening. Otherwise, skies quickly settle for the overnight. Mostly clear Saturday morning. Albuquerque's low 62, Santa Fe 56. Saturday afternoon, partly cloudy. Slight chance of an isolated storm. Probably a little better chance for Santa Fe than Albuquerque. With Albuquerque's high at 91, Santa Fe 85. This is your forecast. From KOAT Action 7 News, I'm meteorologist Eric Green.

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will fade eventually. So if our time is running out, day after day, we'll make the mundane a masterpiece. Oh my, my, oh my, my love, I take one look at you, you're taking me out.

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10: Only 1 in 50 apparently say they're concerned enough to see a doctor. 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First, persistent coughing, hoarseness, or trouble swallowing. According to the MD Anderson Cancer Center, a constant cough, especially if you're coughing up blood, could be very serious.
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11: Let's head to Santa Rosa, California. 42-year-old Jane Hollingsworth walks into a Wells Fargo bank to rob it. She's got a bright blue wig. She's wearing a pink leopard skin jacket and sunglasses. She passes the teller a note, gets $3,000, and heads out of the bank. So, okay, cool. Ditch the outfit and the wig, and you'll be doing good, right? Nope. It wasn't an outfit or a wig. That's just Jane's style. Jane actually has bright blue hair and loves wearing a bright pink leopard skin jacket, which she was arrested in 22 minutes later, 1 mile from the scene where police were able to find the woman with the simple description. 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That's the Idiot Files. 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
0: 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Oh, and try not to end up in them.
1: 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It was so boring. I found nothing, so I never did it again.
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0: It's Magic Mornings with Kiki Garcia on Magic 99.5. So my book club is meeting this afternoon. I know it was only a week in between meetings, but I'm trying to wrap up the book. It's The Book Witch. So I'm listening to it on Audible, which is not my favorite thing to do. I like to actually read the book. But, oh my goodness, the lady who's narrating it, she's got a great voice. Don't get me wrong. I love her voice. But I can't tell if, like, the character is so whiny and, like, condescending, too. Oh, it's driving me nuts. I only have 8 more chapters to go. Thank goodness. It's Magic 99.5.
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7: Starting the morning with a mix of sun and clouds, so go ahead with your outdoor plans through midday. Only a slight chance for late day shower or storm. 91 Albuquerque, 85 Santa Fe. Tonight, partly cloudy, 62 Albuquerque, 56 Santa Fe. I'm meteorologist Olga Breeze for KOAT 7. 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

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I hope you are enjoying this beautiful morning. Coming up in two songs, we are going to set our intentions for the day. I've got your Magic Morning Mantra. 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

0: 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Yeah, the things that make you different are often the very things that make you memorable. 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

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Bestie, have you ever tried something and then immediately said to yourself, what was I thinking? Fireball whiskey comes to mind. Yeah, I'm not alone on that one either. Maria checked in. She said, this doesn't even taste like alcohol. What was I thinking? Magic 99.5.

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I know sometimes those doubts creep in. You start thinking, I'm not good enough. I'm not doing this enough. I'm not doing that enough. But you know what? You know what we're going to do for the next 3.5 minutes? We're going to listen to Sia, and we're going to know that we are unstoppable. 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
6: Starting the morning with a mix of sun and clouds, so go ahead with your outdoor plans through midday. Only a slight chance for late day shower or storm. 91 Albuquerque, 85 Santa Fe. Tonight, partly cloudy, 62 Albuquerque, 56 Santa Fe. I'm meteorologist Olga Breeze for KOAT 7.

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8: 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Act now.

0: 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I feel so seen right now, bestie. So you know how I always say Fiesta Kia is my happy place? Well, a new survey reveals that 42% of drivers find it relaxing and 53% feel like it is independence all wrapped up in their happy place, and that is their car. Yeah, 40% of drivers say their car is their happy place. I'm telling you, there's something about being behind the wheel of a car, rolling down the highway, cruising down I-40, just makes you feel like you could do anything. It's Magic 99.5.
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12: Starting the morning with a mix of sun and clouds, so go ahead with your outdoor plans through midday. Only a slight chance for late day shower or storm. 91 Albuquerque, 85 Santa Fe. Tonight, partly cloudy, 62 Albuquerque, 56 Santa Fe. I'm meteorologist Olga Breeze for KOAT 7.

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It's Magic Mornings with Kiki Garcia on Magic 99.5. Okay, Bestie, think about this. Would you rather have sleep or a very active social life? We're going to talk about it coming up in two songs on Magic 99.5.

0: It's Magic Mornings with Kiki Garcia on Magic 99.5. Imagine a lazy day at the house, just kind of taking naps here and there and not a care in the world. Or imagine going out and having to meet up with your friends and be funny and social. Yeah. By the time people hit their 30s, they start prioritizing sleep over new friends and social lives. That is so funny. Are you one of those people? 505-851-5995. Text me and let me know. It just depends on the weekend for me. Like this weekend, I'm all about socializing. I've got a full calendar and I'm loving it. It's a Magic 99.5.
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Speaking of a full calendar, don't forget to join me for the Kidney Walk. It's happening tomorrow morning at the North Domingo Baca Park. Teams

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Bestie, I honestly do not know what it is about this song. Or maybe I do. I don't know. It makes me emotional every time I hear it. Huntrix, I love it. It's golden on Magic 99.5.

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10: Starting the morning with a mix of sun and clouds, so go ahead with your outdoor plans through midday. Only a slight chance for late day shower or storm. 91 Albuquerque, 85 Santa Fe. Tonight, partly cloudy, 62 Albuquerque, 56 Santa Fe. I'm meteorologist Olga Breeze for KOAT 7.

It's Magic Mornings with Kiki Garcia on Magic 99.5. All right, I am headed out to Books on the Bosque. I will see you out there just after 10 o'clock for RomCon with Magic 99.5.

welcome to the weekend. I'm Steph Duran. Lots to do around town today. Lots going on. I put a bunch of stuff up on the Magic Facebook page yesterday, including a great event going on called Touch a Truck. And if you've got little people in your life who are obsessed with, like, ooh, big trucks, fire trucks, and snow movers and stuff, all that info is on the Magic Facebook page.

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11: For the 9th year in a row, Finland has been named the happiest country in the world. That's according to the World Happiness Report put out every year by the Wellbeing Research Center at the University of Oxford in the UK. 2 other Nordic nations, Iceland and Denmark, came in at numbers 2 and 3. Now, having spent quite a bit of time in these countries over my 2.5 decades as a journalist, I can tell you that this is not at all that surprising. There's an entirely different way of thinking in these countries. We before me, you might say. In other words, the mentality is less adversarial and much more, we're all in this together. One other interesting thing that came up was that no matter where someone lived, the more time they spent on social media, the less happy they were. Want to smile? It's simple. Put your phone away for a bit. I'm Dr. Sanjay Gupta, helping you live a better life.
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13: 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Daycare workers saw her improperly putting her into the car seat, and when they came over to help, they said Whitney could barely stand, smelled like alcohol, and was slurring her words. They called the police and actually blocked her car in so that she couldn't leave. When police showed up and breathalyzed her, she was 8 times the legal limit. I don't know how she even managed to pick up the right kid. And this is Utah, where less people drink than anywhere else in the country. 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She got charged with DUI. That's the Idiot Files. 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

Magic. 99.5. So, have you noticed the mosquitoes are back? I have. I live down in Old Town, kind of close to the river. So, I counted 7 this morning. Now that's

0: Ace of Base, as promised on Magic 99.5. I'm Steph Duran, and I know it's the weekend, but it's a great time if you've got, you know, 2 minutes to sign you and your coworkers up to be Workplace of the Week. 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And then answer the phone. 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Good luck.
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0: 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Ooh, bestie, we love our GLP-1s. That is for sure. A new survey suggests many Americans would rather give up social media than stop taking their weight loss medications. What do we feel about this? This is kind of crazy. Nearly a quarter of those surveyed said they currently use or have used these drugs in the past 5 years. And they love them. I know. I'm on one. You all know that. And you know what? It is kind of a game changer. I do not think about food all the time, which is pretty good. Still love cookies. And sometimes, you know, when you're stressed, you just eat right through that GLP-1. But yeah, it is pretty amazing. I don't know if I give up social media, though. I kind of love that, too.
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14: Let's go to Clearwater, Florida. 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We weren't really breaking in, said one of the teens, who's like equal parts stupid and lucky. 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
16: Starting the morning with a mix of sun and clouds, so go ahead with your outdoor plans through midday. Only a slight chance for late-day shower or storm. 91 Albuquerque, 85 Santa Fe. Tonight, partly cloudy, 62 Albuquerque, 56 Santa Fe. I'm meteorologist Olga Breeze for KOAT 7.

Magic 99.5. I'm Steph Duran, and we have in our front yard, I live in Old Town, an apricot tree. And this year it has decided to go crazy with apricots. We have picked several big brown paper bags of apricots, and we still have more and more and more. I put a picture up on the Magic Facebook page. You gotta

Magic. 99.5. I'm Steph Duran, and don't forget that Touch a Truck event is going on right now. It's going on until 12 noon, and this is the one, like, if you've got a little person in your life who is obsessed with big trucks and, like, moving equipment and stuff, they've got... for city and county equipment, like the robots and the drones and the dump trucks and the snow blowers and the law enforcement vehicles. And they're up and out until noon today. And this is over at Franklin Plaza. And that is at Central and Juan Tabo until noon today. It's a free event. And if, like I said, if you've got little people who love the big trucks, that's where you want to go.

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0: Teddy Swims, who is a dad himself on Magic 99.5. I'm Steph Duran, and we have got something so fun coming up for Father's Day. Last Dad Standing. Now, starting on Monday, we're going to start getting qualifiers twice a day. 9:10 in the morning with Kiki and then 5:10 with Doug. 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Lots of great dad type trivia questions with, fantastic prizes. 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
0: 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Bestie, we all grew up with the rule that you were supposed to keep your elbows off the table, but why? What's a small social rule that you refuse to follow, even if everyone expects it? Maria checked in. She said, staying for an entire social event. I leave the moment I no longer want to be there. Maria, you are my new bestie. I love it. Stacy checked in. She said, giving money at work to buy a manager or higher level boss a gift for Christmas, a birthday, or whatever it might be. And Joe said, I don't keep it 100% professional at work. I still talk like a human being. I'm always polite, but I don't talk like a robot either who's afraid of saying anything. What about you? 505-851-5995. Text me.
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18: Heart disease is still the leading cause of death here in the United States and around the world. But what if there was something you could do earlier in life to reduce the odds of becoming a statistic? Well, here in the United States, tens of millions of adults already take a statin to lower their cholesterol. But new guidance put out by the American College of Cardiology and the American Heart Association now emphasize that treating high cholesterol sooner could significantly reduce a person's lifetime risk of heart attack or stroke. How early are we talking? In your 30s, believe it or not. Of course, you need to talk to your doctor about whether statins are right for you, but you should know that the evidence is really starting to stack up that shows the earlier you get a jump on reducing lifelong exposure to plaque-causing lipids and lipoproteins, the better the odds are going to be for you. Make sure you get your cholesterol checked. That's the first step. I'm Dr. Sanjay Gupta, helping you live a better life.
19: Starting the morning with a mix of sun and clouds, so go ahead with your outdoor plans through midday. Only a slight chance for late day shower or storm. 91 Albuquerque, 85 Santa Fe. Tonight, partly cloudy, 62 Albuquerque, 56 Santa Fe. I'm meteorologist Olga Breeze for KOAT 7.

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So it must be getting really serious between Katy Perry and Justin Trudeau. He wants her to live half time up in Canada in Montreal with him. 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

0: 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Thank you so much for your time on this Saturday. 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
1: 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Are you looking to hang around the kindest, coolest people around? Well, turns out you need to go to a pottery class or maybe take up ceramic arts. According to a new survey, that's what people are saying. The kindest people are into pottery, followed by crochet and bird watching at number 3. Well, I'm afraid of birds, so yeah, that is not going to be me. I do love to read. As you know, bestie, I am a big book talk girly, and reading is number 10 on the list. If you are interested in reading and you need some books, I'm your girl too. I have so many books that I already read and I don't even know what to do with them. So yeah, let's read. Let's start a book club.
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14: Heart disease is still the leading cause of death here in the United States and around the world. But what if there was something you could do earlier in life to reduce the odds of becoming a statistic? Well, here in the United States, tens of millions of adults already take a statin to lower their cholesterol. But new guidance put out by the American College of Cardiology and the American Heart Association now emphasize that treating high cholesterol sooner could significantly reduce a person's lifetime risk of heart attack or stroke. How early are we talking? In your 30s, believe it or not. Of course, you need to talk to your doctor about whether statins are right for you, but you should know that the evidence is really starting to stack up that shows the earlier you get a jump on reducing lifelong exposure to plaque-causing lipids and lipoproteins, the better the odds are going to be for you. Make sure you get your cholesterol checked. That's the first step. I'm Dr. Sanjay Gupta, helping you live a better life.
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15: All right, we're headed to Daytona Beach, Florida, the swanky Spruce Creek Country Club, where a 20-person brawl ensued during a pickleball game. 63-year-old Anthony Sapienza, he's playing pickleball with his wife, Julianne, against another couple. The guy from the other couple at one point accuses him of cheating, to which Anthony then says, "Your wife's a blank." I'll let you fill in the blank. It's the worst one. The guy comes up to try and hit him. Anthony smacks him in the side of the head with his paddle, knocking him down. A 70-year-old man then tried to break him up. Anthony punches that man in the face, and then a Donnybrook ensued. That's right. That's what the article said, a Donnybrook. And that's worse than a kerfuffle or a brouhaha. Anthony and his wife were both arrested. They were the only two. That's the Idiot Files. Try not to end up in them.
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11: It's Magic Mornings with Kiki Garcia on Magic 99.5. Okay, bestie, have you ever noticed that sometimes you can't remember what you walked into a room for, but you can remember every single word to your favorite Backstreet Boys song? Well, this should not shock us at all. The music you loved as a teen is the music you still love when you're an adult. Researchers just found that the most important period for men in forming their adult musical tastes are the ages 13 to 16. For women, it's 13. We are all about the music we were listening to when we were 13 years old. So if you were singing into your hairbrush to Bye Bye Bye or any Backstreet Boys song too, it totally makes sense, right? And by the way, how many of us still know the dance to Bye Bye Bye? I do.
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17: Mild this evening with a low of 56 degrees in Santa Fe, 62 degrees in Albuquerque under a partly cloudy sky. Sunday afternoon stays warm and sunny, 87 degrees the high in Santa Fe, 93 degrees in Albuquerque with breezy winds. More on your extended forecast at KOAT.com. 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

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I'm Steph Duran, and you know this song is really one that kind of hits you as you get older. I remember hearing this song the morning my daughter graduated from high school, and I cried like a baby.

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Father's Day is coming in a couple of weeks. And oh boy, have we got a fun event coming up for the dads in your life. Last Dad Standing. I've got all the details on the way for you in two songs on Magic.

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14: 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Okay, bestie, if you're struggling to stay awake behind the wheel, what actually works better? Blasting your favorite music or drinking coffee? Well, according to scientists, the winner is definitely coffee. Researchers found that both caffeine and music help drivers feel a little more energized, but when it came to actual driving performance and concentration, caffeine worked way better. And yes, turning up Beyonce might make you feel more awake, but your brain apparently performs better after a cup of coffee. How many times have we all rolled the windows down, turned the music up, started singing at the top of our lungs, just trying to stay awake on a road trip? Meanwhile, coffee is over there quietly doing the heavy lifting. So next time you're tired driving home, maybe stop for the latte first, then cue up the playlist.
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I'm Steph Duran. 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Like, if we go for a hike or I'm working in the back of the house, get it wherever you get your apps normally.

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So, you know, Jelly Roll is out on tour, and like two nights ago, he did a cover version of this song from Miley Cyrus and did great. We were good.

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3: A better life with Dr. Sanjay Gupta.
4: Heart disease is still the leading cause of death here in the United States and around the world. But what if there was something you could do earlier in life to reduce the odds of becoming a statistic? Well, here in the United States, tens of millions of adults already take a statin to lower their cholesterol. But new guidance put out by the American College of Cardiology and the American Heart Association now emphasize that treating high cholesterol sooner could significantly reduce a person's lifetime risk of heart attack or stroke. How early are we talking? In your 30s, believe it or not. Of course, you need to talk to your doctor about whether statins are right for you, but you should know that the evidence is really starting to stack up that shows the earlier you get a jump on reducing lifelong exposure to plaque-causing lipids and lipoproteins, the better the odds are going to be for you. Make sure you get your cholesterol checked. That's the first step. I'm Dr. Sanjay Gupta, helping you live a better life.
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11: 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Bestie, do you still daydream? So researchers say that instead of always reaching for our phones when we're bored or waiting around, it's actually better to just let our mind wander and daydream. Thinking without a device can spark creativity, deeper thinking, and emotional clarity, and give you things that scrolling just can't give you. So, do you still daydream? And what do you daydream about? I will tell you, when I daydream, I'm usually on a beach or next to a pool, and I usually have a piña colada in my hand because that is my favorite drink. And I usually am reading a really juicy book. So yeah, daydreaming for the win. I like this idea. I'm going to give it a try.
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16: weather. Mild this evening with a low of 56 degrees in Santa Fe, 62 degrees in Albuquerque under a partly cloudy sky. Sunday afternoon stays warm and sunny, 87 degrees the high in Santa Fe, 93 degrees in Albuquerque with breezy winds. More on your extended forecast at KOAT.com. 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

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If you've got a baby or you're going to be going to a baby shower soon, there is now a Post Malone Lullaby album available, just so you're aware. I'm Megan Marie. Happy first weekend of June. It's the purple one, Little Red Corvette on Magic 99.5.

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14: Slowly but surely, AI is seeping its way into every corner of our lives. One area perhaps I didn't expect is diet advice. A new study out of Turkey found that chatbots are recommending to teen boys and girls that they restrict their daily calories to dangerously low levels and eat a balance of nutrients that are kind of out of whack. Remember, teenagers are growing, one pediatrician told us. If they aren't getting enough nutrition, it can really stunt their growth on a number of levels. And in extreme cases, it can lead to significant health consequences. Large language models, LLMs, they are designed to agree with you. So if you're looking to lose weight, they're going to push you pretty hard in that direction. They also sometimes don't know how to tell the difference between good information and bad information. And you know who does? Your doctor. I'm Dr. Sanjay Gupta, helping you live a better life.
10: 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Treat your dad to a $5,000 basement barbecue or backyard upgrade. Pop gets to pick. 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

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What's going on? It's Megan Marie. This guy's coming to town on Friday. 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

0: Alanis Ironic Magic 99.5 by Megan Marie. Some fun things happening in the area this weekend. You've got Old Town Fiestas at San Felipe Denary Church. 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
15: Staying active every day will go a long way towards helping you live a happy, healthy, and pain-free life. And there is perhaps no movement more fundamental than walking. It reinforces the alignment, stability, and coordinated muscle activation that supports how your body moves, whether you're doing strenuous exercise or simply going about your daily life. This is according to Dana Santis, a strength and conditioning specialist. Even though you walk every day, Dana does say you can make small adjustments to immediately improve your walking mechanics. So, keep your rib cage stacked over your pelvis. Avoid leaning over or arching your lower back. Allow your arms to swing naturally in coordination with your legs. 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I'm Dr. Sanjay Gupta, helping you live a better life.
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17: New Mexico weather. Mild this evening with a low of 56 degrees in Santa Fe, 62 degrees in Albuquerque under a partly cloudy sky. Sunday afternoon stays warm and sunny, 87 degrees the high in Santa Fe, 93 degrees in Albuquerque with breezy winds. More on your extended forecast at KOAT.com. 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

This will fade eventually. 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

0: 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It's Megan Marie. It's a big box office weekend. Three major movies, Scary Movie 6, Power Ballad, starring Paul Rudd and Nick Jonas of the Jonas Brothers, and Masters of the Universe. That's the He-Man movie. I want to see that one. I'm a big He-Man and She-Ra fan. I grew up on them, and I just remember when I was like maybe 5 years old, I had a dream that Skeletor stole my My Little Ponies, and I'm still affected by that.
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15: 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Okay, bestie, have you ever eaten a moon pie? It is two round graham crackers with marshmallow filling in the center, dipped in chocolate, or maybe even another flavor. Now, if you've ever tried it, you might either A, be from the South, or B, you've been to Cracker Barrel lately, because that's where they sell them. The legend has it that when a Kentucky coal miner asked for a snack as big as the moon from a Chattanooga bakery, their salesman developed this sweet round snack that we know today. I have never tried a moon pie, but now kind of want to, even though marshmallow is not my favorite. I'll tell you what I do enjoy. A whoopie pie. Bestie, have you ever tried a whoopie pie? They're delicious.
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Pink is going to be hosting the Tony Awards tomorrow night, so keep an eye out for that if that's your thing. It's Megan Marie. Thanks for spending the weekend with us. She was one of the it girls of the 90s. It's Natalie Imbruglia with Thornton.

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0: Unless you're sleeping next to someone who hasn't already seen all your good, bad, and ugly, it's probably not that big a deal and not anything to worry about, unless it's something that just started happening recently. When people drool at night, it's often because of a stuffy nose, acid reflux, or being a mouth breather. People who sleep on their stomach or side are more likely to drool than someone who sleeps on their back. But in some cases, drooling at night can be a warning sign of something more serious, like dental issues, sleep apnea, or even early symptoms of Parkinson's disease. If you're at all concerned about this, the best place to start is with an ENT doctor, an ears, nose, and throat doctor. They can recommend a sleep study to possibly get some answers. I'm Dr. Sanjay Gupta, helping you live a better life.
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7: New Mexico weather.
8: Mild this evening with a low of 56 degrees in Santa Fe, 62 degrees in Albuquerque under a partly cloudy sky. Sunday afternoon stays warm and sunny, 87 degrees the high in Santa Fe, 93 degrees in Albuquerque with breezy winds. More on your extended forecast at KOAT.com. 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
1: 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Ooh, bestie, we love our GLP-1s. That is for sure. A new survey suggests many Americans would rather give up social media than stop taking their weight loss medications. What do we feel about this? This is kind of crazy. Nearly a quarter of those surveyed said they currently use or have used these drugs in the past 5 years. And they love them. I know. I'm on one. You all know that. And you know what? It is kind of a game changer. I do not think about food all the time, which is pretty good. Still love cookies. And sometimes, you know, when you're stressed, you just eat right through that GLP-1. But yeah, it is pretty amazing. I don't know if I give up social media, though. I kind of love that, too.
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1: 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For me, it's that I know how to play the violin. I played for years. I absolutely love the violin, and I actually have one in my garage right now.
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15: Eating a healthy diet is not only good for you physically, it can also keep your brain sharp as you age. According to a new study out of China, people who most closely followed the MIND diet slowed aging in key structures inside their brains by more than 2 years. The MIND diet is a combination of the Mediterranean diet, which we talk a lot about, and the DASH diet, which stands for Dietary Approaches to Stop Hypertension. All three of these diets are similar, but the MIND diet puts more of an emphasis on berries, beans, leafy green vegetables, fish, poultry, whole grains, olive oil, and nuts. You're not going to eat foods with a lot of saturated fat. We're talking cheese, butter, red meat, or anything fried. You really don't have to eat like this 100% of the time. That's the key. Just do the best that you can. I'm Dr. Sanjay Gupta, helping you live a better life.
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0: 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It's Megan Marie. 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Just a heads up, there's going to be free medical, dental, and vision screenings in Albuquerque on June 19th and 20th. That is from Love in Action. 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
11: A better life with Dr. Sanjay Gupta.
12: Heart disease is still the leading cause of death here in the United States and around the world. But what if there was something you could do earlier in life to reduce the odds of becoming a statistic? Well, here in the United States, tens of millions of adults already take a statin to lower their cholesterol. But new guidance put out by the American College of Cardiology and the American Heart Association now emphasize that treating high cholesterol sooner could significantly reduce a person's lifetime risk of heart attack or stroke. How early are we talking? In your 30s, believe it or not. Of course, you need to talk to your doctor about whether statins are right for you, but you should know that the evidence is really starting to stack up that shows the earlier you get a jump on reducing lifelong exposure to plaque-causing lipids and lipoproteins, the better the odds are going to be for you. Make sure you get your cholesterol checked. That's the first step. I'm Dr. Sanjay Gupta, helping you live a better life.
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8: 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It's because the hot water relaxes muscles and compounds in pine reduce inflammation and soothe pain.
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5: Let's head to Santa Rosa, California. 42-year-old Jane Hollingsworth walks into a Wells Fargo bank to rob it. She's got a bright blue wig. She's wearing a pink leopard skin jacket and sunglasses. She passes the teller a note, gets $3,000, and heads out of the bank. Okay, cool. Ditch the outfit and the wig and you'll be doing good, right? Nope. It wasn't an outfit or a wig. That's just Jane's style. Jane actually has bright blue hair and loves wearing a bright pink leopard skin jacket, which she was arrested in 22 minutes later, 1 mile from the scene where police were able to find the woman with the simple description. You know, there's no dress code for crime, but there should be. That's the Idiot File. Try not to end up in
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6: New Mexico weather.
7: Mild this evening with a low of 56 degrees in Santa Fe, 62 degrees in Albuquerque under a partly cloudy sky. Sunday afternoon stays warm and sunny, 87 degrees the high in Santa Fe, 93 degrees in Albuquerque with breezy winds. More on your extended forecast at KOAT.com. 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

Luke Combs, Fast Car Magic, and 99.5. What's going on? It's Megan Marie. Hope you're having a great weekend so far. Lots of fun things happening all over the area this weekend and all summer. Stay in the know with what's going on, live music events, and more. 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

0: Gaga Magic and 99.5. It's Megan Marie. Yesterday was Friday. I know, duh, Captain Obvious. But Friday's when all the new music comes out. New albums from Lizzo, Niall Horan, Death Cab for Cutie, Barry Manilow. He's still doing stuff. So some new music you can check out this weekend.
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11: Let's head to Broward County, Florida. 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When the police officer finally pulled them over, flames had actually broken out. But Rinaldi was apparently having a massive fight with his wife. They were still arguing when the police officer pulled them over. Obviously, it was a heated argument. The police officer actually had to help his wife out of the car before the whole car caught fire, and it even started a brush fire nearby. He was charged with a DUI and reckless driving. That's the Idiot Files. 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
12: 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Bestie, is your man spending more and more time in the bathroom getting ready than you are? You're not imagining things. No, men are spending more time and money on how they look. This includes skincare, hair care, fitness, and grooming. But they're not calling it beauty. They are just calling it self-care and grooming instead. So according to the experts, they say it shows attitudes are changing. Men are caring about their appearance more than ever. And even if the labels haven't all caught up with them, they are taking care of themselves. Yes, my honey bear does take care of himself. He gets his own moisturizer for his face. I don't have to order it for him. And he has his special hair gel, too. I stay out of it.
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14: More and more people are using magnesium supplements to help them sleep. But are they safe? And do they really work? Well, first, let's talk about actual magnesium. That's an essential mineral that is needed for more than 300 different processes in the body, according to one dietitian. And most people get enough of it simply from the foods they eat. Now, if you're not getting enough, there are a few different types of supplements you can try. But as always, you should talk to your doctor before starting any new medication or supplement, whether it's prescription or over-the-counter. Now, when it comes to the science, we looked into this, and I gotta say, there's not a lot of strong evidence that magnesium supplements will actually help you sleep. They might help you manage pain, they might help you lower your stress levels, or work to get your muscles to relax. And maybe it's those things then that help you get some better sleep. I'm Dr. Sanjay Gupta, helping you live a better life.

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What's going on? It's Megan Marie. Taylor Swift is now worth $2 billion, making her the richest female in music. You go, Taylor. It's the fate of Ophelia on Magic, 99.5.

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11: Recent survey conducted by Common Sense Media found one-third of teenagers prefer AI companions over humans for serious conversations. There's a term for that, social offloading. And experts we talked to warned that this habit could be stunting emotional growth, leaving an already isolated generation who came of age during the pandemic even less prepared for the messiness of human interaction. Sure, AI can help you polish whatever it is you're looking to say, but that's not very human, right? It's the messiness that makes our interactions with each other so real. It's also what makes them so validating, help us to develop our confidence, our voice, our deep bonds with each other. Psychiatrists we talked to encouraged turning to family or friends when you're struggling to express yourself. They are keen to help. I'm Dr. Sanjay Gupta, helping you live a better life.
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0: 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There is a big controversy brewing right now, and it centers around a man named Brad Reese and Reese's Peanut Butter Cups. Yes, Brad is the grandson of the inventor of Reese's Peanut Butter Cups, and he is claiming that Hershey's just changed the classic recipe and not for the better. Now, Hershey's, of course, is saying it's the same as it's always been. I don't know what this dude is talking about, but yeah, it is always going to be the same. I don't know. I have not had a Reese's Peanut Butter Cup lately, but I'm thinking for research purposes only and for the besties, I think I should go out and try a Reese's Peanut Butter Cup today.
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8: Mild this evening with a low of 56 degrees in Santa Fe, 62 degrees in Albuquerque under a partly cloudy sky. Sunday afternoon stays warm and sunny, 87 degrees the high in Santa Fe, 93 degrees in Albuquerque with breezy winds. More on your extended forecast at KOAT.com. 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

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Hey, it's Megan Marie. Adele is going to be making her acting debut, I think, this fall in a movie. And, of course, she's going to be on the soundtrack. 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